0: 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Class 2.
1: This is XDA 31 eastbound connection track.

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0: Looks like in your train, sequence number 9, an FPTX84025 has a warm wheel alert we received, and it should be inspected at the next natural train stop, which as of right now looks to be Middletown, over.

0: Houston, that was line 9.
1: Shows up sequence 9, but that probably also accounts for your locomotives, so it's probably counting your power as well, over.
0: Alright, was it the CSXT 604780?
1: No, the car number I gave you, the FPTX 84025, was the car that was indicated, over.

0: Yeah, it looks like my paperwork is backwards. And, on the paperwork, it's 76. It's FPTX 84025.
1: CSX detector, milepost 82.7.
2: Yeah, that's correct. Yeah, I think you're right. It looks like everything is probably backwards, but coming by the camera, it actually shows card number 7, FPTX 84025.
0: Affirm, it's car number 7. I will, if we stop somewhere or Middletown, I will get that checked out then.
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How's your fuel level right now? 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

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Okay.

0: 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Repeat. 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Total axles 306. Detector out.
1: 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South up, clear. 8.9, no defects. 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
0: Copy that, final one, Camden there, see two of them, 143 and a 44. Copy that.

axles, 4.

0: Toledo B 50519, over. About an hour, just a little less than it, 45 minutes ago or so, train went by the north end to need more, so there was police activity. They haven't called for any kind of protection, but be looking out when you're going by the 64.5, over.
1: Steve with caution, by the 64.5.
0: It is where they're at now, but at the time they're on the west side.

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1: Yes, we will.
0: I'll punch one in. Thanks. Really special.

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milepost.

77718, over. Echo reports some police activity, 64.5, 64.5 on the west side, over. They haven't asked for any kind of protection. I was just told about it from another train, so. You got a B-505 ahead of you. If you want to get him on the radio here in a minute and see if he still sees him out there. But otherwise, plan on just going through there looking out. Alright, we'll talk to you later. Special.

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0: Roger, Charlie Charlie.
1: Go ahead. 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

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Is it giving you any kind of thing on the computer or anything, or just sight glass doesn't look like there's any? Sight glass only, okay. Alright, well, I guess I'll call them up while you're finishing up with Botkin and see if they want to talk to you. I doubt there's nothing you can do for, other than maybe look up something, one of the last service or whatnot. Do you guys need any headroom north end yet?

that case, let me call mechanical first before I line you up out of there. Just see what they have to say about this water issue. I had an oil train on. Last time I was at work was Thursday and had an oil train boil up on me with no water up there at Haskins, so I don't want to make it two for two. I told my relief on that it was still here when they were done, when the first shift was over.

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2: Hotel 319, Oak. I got the Boston Fire Department's going to be in route shortly to fill you up. They just be looking out for the fire department to come up there and help you out over. I told them you were just right there at the greenery that they would see it, and there's a road right along beside you to do it. If they call back, I'll get some directions for them. I imagine they'll be able to find you all right. Thanks, I'll talk to you then. Can't wait. 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

0: 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Axles. 5. 4. 2. Detector. Out.
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0: Okay, keep moving through Sydney, straight shot to, your, first line of work there. Bodkins, all the switches are good there. 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
1: No, they already had the runaround done and everything's hot now, ready to go south.
0: Sounds good. 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Thanks. 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
1: Southbound 85, clear 80.

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1: 319, 319,
0: 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Matt, y'all,
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0: single main,
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1: MSS,
0: SFW. Alright, Delta, next up, do you know if you'll clear, I might run a train through the siding around you if you can clear the north end.
1: Yeah, we'll clear the north end,
0: they can
1: probably about 30 minutes there.
0: About 30 minutes, there, Delta. Sounds good, here we go, talk to you when you're done there.
1: Alright, we'll get the count.
0: Thank you. Oh, it's nice to catch up.

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clerk.

I'm 506-19, which is 29, that's Tower 1, the line is locked back. 2-2, 0-3-11, MSS, over. 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
2: 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You say good repeat 0318 MSS?
1: That's correct. Okay, switch is normal 0318, over.
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0: 0.7.
1: Line towards Needmore after the second one. Straight shot after the second one.
2: Okay, where are they at?
1: Delia and Dayton.
2: Alrighty, yes, we should get in the yard, get our cut, and get down on D&U. So, whatever you do to get us, help us out there.

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0: 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I will get mechanical to reach out. Yes, appreciate it. The haul is here in a second. IDL.
1: Alright, well, back to the road, Cam.

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Don't give it off. So you still have a comm off, I have to comm off on your leader there? They don't have an option to normalize it over. Switches off, so it seems direction, but that's got to be up for it to see throttle position.

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Track 2.

0: Cam calling at AM 3 14 19, over. Y'all got a natural stop coming up anywhere or passing train anywhere that some one of them might step up on a DP to make sure that engine runs through that somehow it's got knocked down, over.
1: Equipment defect detector west, milepost 167.36. 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

Paladin 3, 1499. I'm going to go talk to your dispatch. I want to get a passing train. If y'all pass anybody on the train or coming to a stop, I can hop on that DP unit. That engine run switch being down, I don't know if it's tripping or what, but that's got to be up for that unit to be able to load over.

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five.

Alpha Final West, outbound 155. Because I got 303, it's going to be leaving down here in a minute, like 13 and a half. So, you know, we'll just get you swapped out of the winter and I'll hold you there.

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morning and 3:14:19, over. 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Engine run switch, the little switch that's right to the left of the gin field.

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9 a.m., 314, 19, over. How are we looking at G144, he'll be crossing. Thanks for the help there, G144. 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They're going to go south on the Scott Field, just pull it down to 124 and park it. 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

0: 75.
1: On that 7230, is that engine run switch? It's showing in the off position right now. Could you cycle that one, the one right to the left of the gen field, and see if it does anything?
0: Colonel Parkett, I got the other crew requested for 830. Should have trained that to run them out. I got you a cab at Ball for 715. Nobody out here, so should have a clean ride. Let me know if you have any issues.
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1: in the
0: system.
1: On both ends of that DP unit, make sure all the MU cables are in the green dummy slots, but none of them are in the red power slots. Sometimes those MU cables can short out and cause bad inputs, over.

Chevrolet 141, 20 over.

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1: See if you got room to drop off and roll by to the 20 some car there. 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
1: Oh, what got that engine run switch to come back on, over?
0: Okay, you're getting ready to go look at it? Alright, sounds good. I'll talk to you here in a little bit then, thanks. And like I said, you're probably done by the time this guy gets to you, but two-track will be hot here in a little bit. You don't fit at, what are you getting? I know you're big. 13.8, 13.2. If you can get between the switches at Piqua, I can meet, just you can leave after one.
1: Was it the front ending table or the rear ending table, over?
0: Yeah, the side is 13.880. So you got a few hundred feet, but with that big of a train, if it had any kind of slack, it would be, if you don't feel like trying to bunch it up, if you're in a good spot, just keep you there for all the northbound traffic and then turn you loose. Thanks, special.

Yeah, you're right. I was looking at it. I didn't even see it. That's the axle. Yeah, the equipment's 5, and that counts your engines. So it's probably closer to

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Milepost 159.5. Track 1.

B, 793 north on main track, south end Troy, north on 3886 out, clear signal.

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Milepost 159.5. 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No defect. 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

0: 0, defects, total, axles, 3, 1, 6. Detector, out.
1: SXT-793, CAD 6, no defects. CSX-793, got clear signal. South 10 people, north on the main track, 886.

ID, dispatcher Jacksonville, I'm 314-19, over. Bro, just want to check in, see how we're doing, over. Alright, did the DP come back up, or are you just stuck on the hill, or is it the DP's not loaded or something?

Bob Austin here. I got a 276 that's back here in Quincy. He can give you a little shove or, if you want, you can try to reverse the block and try to make a run at it again. Over.

Okay, roger. And I'll coordinate that. And while I got you, I'm going to give you a verbal real quick. QI 125.2 is Bean Street. They got a false partial out there on all tracks by her dome.

547 Charlie Tango. Roger, Roger.

As much as it pains me, I have to keep you there, because I have to put you behind them, because I want another one up behind you, so I gotta cross you over behind him when he gets over the hill. Charlie Tango, for the Main Street Road crossing, false partial.

Roger, thanks. That's Mike E313 18, over. I'm sure you're listening to everything. You'll see you as notified as well for that false partial to QI-125 to Main Street, over. I didn't mean to speak for you there, but, this 314, he's stuck on the hill. Give him a little shove, over. Alright, I'll show you notified 0550, Charlie Tango, over. Line 153 coordinated with the 314 on the road channel, and you have permission to use clear the 153. Okay, cut away where you need to, and assist. Let me know when you're heading back to your trail. Guys, appreciate you. Thank you. FedEx, LA Dispatcher Jack, over. FedEx, LA Dispatcher Jack, over.

10 AM, 314-19, over. Yeah, well, the 276 is in position. I think the 138 light coming across these, one of these down in front of you. There's something. ID G14418, over. You got signal indication 138 straight ahead, 2 to 2. You tie it down at the reefer spot down there at 124.

That's right, thanks guys. Break E3-13-18, over. Follow them east, you're going to cross 2-1-138, and then I'll cross you back up and around, or you can pull down to the reefer spot, make the swap, and then outbound, I'll turn the train.

Showing at 9 cars and N17, is that the Cincinnati's rollback left in the two trips?

6-8, 141, 40 over. 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Okay, I got you. 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

Bye.

Houston, Snow Lady, dispatcher, Asheville. Houston, Snow Lady, dispatcher, Asheville.

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1: Delay is not to answer. Phone 41 to 181.

Okay, check it out, and break was sticking, but you got it, got it all cut out and good to go, get the clean sheet there to be checked out. Alright, that was at DTTX457777, correct? Okay, I got it. I'll update everybody here, and I guess Matt told you he was bringing two more there, 352, 252. Okay, sounds good. I appreciate it. Thank you, LA.

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0: Hunter.
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ESX, equipment defect detector, E, mile post, 203.7, track 1, no defect, no defect, total axle, 9 or 4, end of train.

Interference.

copy, it's 856 Dispatch International. 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

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But man, I'm going to run up there and see what kind of plan they can come up with, because they said they, I don't know, well, just sit tight, I guess.

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2-6-6, Spanish International. 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I got that 132. 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I'll line you in there behind him. 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I got a block up there for 3 engines on the siding. Is it, are they still there? Or using them? 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If y'all got all 3 of them, I'll take the block off and y'all use them. 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

0: I got a, I'm single track right now from 153 all the way down to 138. Train stall out. 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Yeah, I'd say just start on one. I got 436 fixing to flip up to number two track there, that's on in, and then the one track will be open. Yep, let's plan on doing that. Started at 189, or like I said, 136, heading down to 178 right now, and he's crossing over, so you just want to, you're going to start off at interlocking that at 189. I guess you can put it behind that 436 down to 178. That'll be fine.
1: 4.

0: State Dispatch, AO 43620. Engine 2624. First, I got Mr. Spencer gonna put right there, just put on that interlocking right there at 189 and follow you down with the rail grinder.
1: FS 185.4.
0: 185.4, he'll be putting on at 190 and following you east down to 178.

Apache M314-19, engine 7322. 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

Georgia. 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Alright, come on west when he's on board. 2-1 there, 120.

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There's an M314 that's stalled on the hill. Bessler, his head ends around 139.7. Talk to him, M314-19. I think you may need to take that conductor back to the rear of his train, if you would, please. Shows 139.7.

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Either way, you ain't gonna make Chris line either way.

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0: 4-36-2624, clear your railroad, switch to zero, Cypress, final loss, normal, over.
1: And all switches, handle all linebacker, normal position, Spafford, y'all are in the clear, thank you, sir.

6, I'll say dispatcher to B-775-17-0. Rail grinder, you went around there at 178, would like to follow you down number 1 track, down to 163, watch you hit in mile post. You crossing back over at 163, back up to number 2 track. I got a beastbound coming, it's going to need to use that number 1.

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I got an eastbound coming. I just looked it up. I'll give it to you. Can you cross over to number 2 track right there? Down to 163. That way I can use that number 1 track and you can follow them. Once you get down to 163, you can just ease up there behind that, them 2 trains I'm gonna have there at between 163 and 153 until they clear. Put it in right there, cross over from 1 to 2 right there. And then I'll just let you go down to 163 and then I have 2 trains down there between 153 and 163. 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

Yeah.

Milepost 82.7. 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Repeat. 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
1: 141-20.
2: Yeah, I'm pretty sure you saw we got that one whale message this time.
1: I was waiting to make sure you're off the DD, but yeah, I got the same car there. You cut the brakes out on that up there, Greg?
2: That is correct. The brakes are cut out. I made sure the brakes are separated from the wheel. They're not pressed up against it, so I'm not exactly sure what to do at this point. And the most confusing part is we got it back there at the 94 at the Kirkwood, but we didn't get the worm wheel at Pickwood.
1: Okay, so the DD didn't have anything on it for you there at Pickwood?
2: It literally just came through, so yeah, we do got a worm wheel at Pickwood as well.
1: Okay, yeah, the alert we get, it still falls under at the next natural train stop to inspect, so I guess we're good to keep going. I'll update them, that we've checked it out once and that not planning to stop you before the ramp there, so we'll keep, unless things change, we'll keep rolling there, and it'll have to be checked out there when you stop, hopefully, since that is.
2: Fine, that sounds good. So I'm assuming with all this going on, we will probably won't be going on the NS run.
1: I would think not with the time and the issues we're having. I'll go brief with LC, let him know what's going on there, and see if he can kind of plan for you on his side, but that'll be up to LC, I guess.
2: Hey, so I understand. So just keep it rolling and plan on checking it out. We'll make it up to you guys.
1: Unless something happens, between now and then, a different alert, but yeah, we're okay to check it at the next natural stop, they say.
2: I understand, next natural stop. Copy.
1: Bye. Thank you, LA Special.

631-25, clear north to south, south on the main, I-140, went out.

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I'll fix next. You're moving here shortly. 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I want to get

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26. I see the dispatcher.

Alpha Male, I get down to 178, go to D313, get by there, then I'll get you down there to 161. Will you be running around this train today if that's bad for CCT? Just let me know. Okay, to open up upon arrival, let me know you got everything offline back for me. CSX, I see dispatcher answering, over. Go ahead, Mr. Spencer.

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0: over here. 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CSF, equipment defect detector. Web, milepost 167.36. Track 1. No defect. No defect. Total axle 4, 7, 8. End of transmission.
1: 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This is Patrick, the M313 20.

hole at the bottom of the hill, but you can fill in behind it. 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

0: 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Then no.
1: IDI
0: 13219. Copy, you're all south and clear of the switch. Stand by, let me get it locked up. 4733 and 0944 WLC. Lined and locked there for the junction, over. Alright, appreciate it. Thank you. LA, special.

Copy that. Switch his line for a movement onto the connection, and all we got there to the connection. So,

CSX 6 Clash 0428 20. I hadn't worked with y'all in a while. Do y'all clear up that CC tag or do y'all hold the main where y'all are switching? I think I told on you 428 again.

0: 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East milepost 167.36. Track 1.
1: We cannot clear off a defect, so we can pull east 1301 by then coming behind us and zigzag over.
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Going to 1-2.

Charlie 6 5 Triangle. 775 7 go in. It looks like you went ahead and lined you up. Yeah, I was gonna take the signal there. I didn't know. I thought he was gonna try to cross you over that way too. But yeah, go ahead and take the signal. Be clear. Crossovers there at 163, and get you up there to where you need to be.

6 5 5 snow.

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I appreciate you guys. 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

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My name is Mr. Ben. He's transferring some equipment to get over to number 2 track. Once he clears that unit, number 163. But that 428 is going to be in there until at least lunchtime, I would say.

7. 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

me know where you end up. There's two trains down there. The 314 at Ridgeway someplace, 132, 2,000 feet in front of them. Find your road crossing. Check your IC that he's ordered you a taxi. I don't know where it is. 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
1: Yeah, yep. 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
0: Rudiger's got the interlock in there. On that 138, so I guess you'll have to put in at the, which that's what you do anyway. You put in the AES 138 back down to the WAS 153.
2: Okay to locate a tram through the crossover there at 153.

0: 6-6, Spencer Anderson, over.
1: ICL-4, 6-6-2-5-1-2.
0: Look, Spencer, okay, reverse. You need all reverses you may need to get behind the switch there. 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I appreciate it. That's it.

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0: 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Detector out.
1: 4760, no defects. Pickle clear. Both ends. Northbound and 510.

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1: CSA South, State Dispatch, your answer, over. 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
1: West, milepost 167.36. Track 2,

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I'll start to shoot that way. Let me know what you find on.

Going back up for a job recon, over.

170, what's the mile post you're headed at? Get right back with you. Please say, dispatcher. Side 178. Now, I'll just have the cavalry come with you since they don't want to stay on and have it with me. So, let me know when you're ready. Alright, it's showing the axle 635 and if your short head lead it is on the engineer side, over. Yeah, so let's make sure we're taking all of our tools and equipment for the inspection. Make sure that we're taking all of our PPE. Be aware of all of our surroundings, walking conditions. Are you a double track or a single track, over? I just copy that, and yeah, let's make sure that we are aware of all of our walking conditions, weather conditions, over. Going up wayside when you get to the axle in question, so we can have a job briefing on the bearing and the verify and the car number, over. Alright, copy that. Be safe. Talk to you soon. Wayside help.

0: Airwind, they're ready for another one.
1: Channel. 05 CA. You guys get that car with the

Alright, so yeah, just let me know so I can reply to the mechanical email here, so I'll just find either way, please. It was showing just one car for me so far, that ATW 250515.

0: TSX LA, dispatcher answer, over.
1: Walter Stormer, LA.
0: Go ahead, over.
1: Yeah, I've seen that you denied because Shepard has track. I talked to Shepard, he's actually going to jump off and then run around us to get back on.
0: It doesn't take too long for you to get to track. We can do it there. I've got southbound coming in the Lima, so yeah, if that happens pretty quick, we can do it.
1: Yeah, we're sitting here right now, got everything ready, so we're ready to rock. I'll send it back to you, over.
0: Yeah, he's still holding it, so as soon as I get it back from him, I'll approve it.
1: Alright, thank you.
0: Thank you. I love you, pleasure.

0: CSX, I see dispatcher answering, over. Mr. Dispatcher, go ahead.
1: That's all at the local air stand. Any idea how much time they may have left out there?
0: I would say, it's hard to say, he said 3 hours and that was at about 9 o'clock, so, maybe 30, 45 minutes, maybe hour, depending on, I don't know what all they got to do out there.

0: I don't think we'll be able to do that, because if you won't let it away, it won't allow you. The only way you can put in right now with them there would be in the east direction. So you'd have to go down to 165 or wherever and put in the east direction. So I don't think we'd be able to do that. And you can't put in both directions with a train in there. So I guess you have to be on number one with that grinder, don't you? 45-32, I'm 313, let me see if I can reach out there to him.
1: He said we could do
2: 2 tracks.
0: Copo. Said you could do 2 tracks?
1: Correct.
0: Let me see if I can talk to him, see how much longer they got.

0: 45 minutes. Okay, all right, I appreciate it, sir. Thank you very much. I see you, Mr. Spencer. Over.
1: LA,
2: water sawmill, LA.
1: Water sawmill.
2: Hey, I just talked to Shepard. I didn't realize he picked up from all the way down to Troy. So I'm just gonna share with him, and then we should be out of should be out of the way in about an hour to an hour and 15. Over.
1: Okay, you know that works. That'll be good. I appreciate it.
2: All right, thank you. Call her out.
1: Thanks, LA.
0: Jeff, if you can set off and get over here, that'll be fine with me.
3: Okay, yeah, we're getting off now. We get this one back on one track.
4: Must get a big stop.

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1: Yeah, the car in question, ATW 250515, stuck brakes, it was squealing, no buildup, it's operated bleed rod, rolled it past them, brakes used to go in, and no longer squealing.
2: I'm talking to Rico, he's on his way up to Ridgeway right now to get you guys. M313 is 8,300 feet long, you guys are 9,000 feet long, you will not fit anywhere into a siding, non-clearing trains, they're coming out first, no says persons. So, get your feet up, one of the normal train out spot is up there, 125.4, listen for Rico, their taxi should take you guys out.
0: Another key mention there, we're good to go also.
1: Yeah, he didn't find any issues, so, head 7. I just looked at this, defect detector, here on the S screen, and it showed they were possibly warm, but yeah, the conductor didn't find anything wrong with anything other than the second car.
0: Sounds good. All right, I'll update it here, and 33 to North there when you're ready.
1: Okay, 4 North, appreciate it.
0: Thank you. LA's best.

I'll see you.

138.9, head into 142.0, following you west, I appreciate it. He's on up there to 153, I got some guys trying to clear up off the track so I can get you by there, and Mr. Nichols is also clear of his guys there, his 707, trying to get you by when you get down there. I sure do appreciate it, I see it.

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Any update on

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I got EC1 number 88071. 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

0: 6-3, still got them track hires. 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
1: Movement, signalization west, located at the park where you stand there, back in at 189.

0: I need you to go to the car in front of that one, it's NW190946, over.
1: 190946. North end of Detroit, 7-4 protection, check it out.
0: The bearing that's closest to the head end, over.
1: 1-6-7-point-3-6.

ESX, equipment defect detector. West, file post 167.36. Track 1. No defect. No defect. Homo axle 6-2. End of transmission. Yeah, wait a second, go here.

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End of transmission.

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31, over 3, got 631. Said you want to go west. Yeah, follow him, follow that 631.

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Triple line 5A, do not exceed the following speed. That's a 25 over 25 MD8 on all tracks. 20 mile post to QI 153.5 and mile post QI 153.6. Signs no, over.

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0: 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Track 2.
1: 332, I got an 88, EC1 number 88464. That's an 88464, today's 8/07/2026. Location QI 173.0 for XM 332-20, CSAT 7502, C Flores on the copy. Tunnel line 5-8, do not exceed the following speed. That's 25 over 25 mph. On all tracks, between milepost QI 153.5 and milepost QI 153.6, sign low, over.

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1: No defects.
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7. 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End of transmission.

Ellie, pull over. Like you're in the clear between Crawfordsville and Hoosier, is that right, Emma?

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So everything is fine. 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And you will be coming back out. I understand.

0: is XC7504 South Main to Main, cleared north end of Pico Y, Yonkers 75 out.
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0: EFX, equipment defect detector new, milepost 167.36, track 1, no defect, no defect, total axle 621, end of transmission.
1: I called mechanical earlier. They said the problem is this, but both of all engines are facing south. Is there a way that we could maybe stop somewhere and flip flop these engines around?
2: Over. 313, 20 permission operators use these baffles, which New York over.

0: Charlie, dispatch of Jax 150719, it's an 1852 over. CSX, LA dispatcher, Jax 150719, is in CSX, T-White, 52 over.
1: 50719, 1852, go ahead, LA.
0: Well, I was mistaken. They were apparently willing to entertain the idea. Make sure the second unit makes a good leader. If it does, we'll come to South in a pickup. We'll do the swap there. M-558 is coming north. Coordinate with them to have them assist in rearming your UT, over.
1: Okay, I understand that.
0: I'll go ahead and set up signals to do all this. Let me know before you get down there, or before we take any of those signals, if there's going to be any reason why the second unit won't make a good leader, over.
1: What?
0: LA dispatcher, Jax 11-558-20, into 5209, over.
1: 5-5-8-20,
0: engine 5209, LA. Did you copy any of the conversation I just had with the M-507-19, over?
1: Okay, you said something about stopping the rearm your EOTOs.
0: Yeah, they're going to do an engine swap at the south end of Piccolo, if you wouldn't mind. As you come across the rear of their train, talk with them and help them work on the EOT up to the second engine, over.
1: Okay, copy that. Stay out up there and talk to them, brief with them, and try to get that done.
0: Copy that. Thank you, guys. 6XO with us, Master Jack 11.

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0: 8.7. 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Four, circle I 58. Do not exceed the following speed, 25 miles per hour, 25 on all tracks between. Milepost QI 153.5 and milepost QI 153.6. No on the time zone.
1: QI 153.5, and my post QI

6209 North of the Main, approach medium 828. 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
1: 24, same side, 30 to.

0: 7, that 558 on. 558. And Dean, we're going to stop down here at the south end. We got to do an engine swap. And when you guys get stopped, stop at the rear of our train and rearm our life for can there. Yeah, we'll stop up here and help the guys out. Got about a little over 10,000 feet, so you should see us up there.
1: Hold eastbound and stop up here, and you guys just tell me when you need me, and I'll be right here for you.
0: All right, bud.
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0: 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We're 6,600 feet. 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
1: Yes.
0: Okay.
1: We got a restricting signal back, mouse line adjacent track to clear. 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

0: sure, Jeff.
1: Alright, thank you, bud. 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
0: Alright.

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0: Hey, Anthony, I'll call him back here in a minute.
1: Still didn't hear you with us.
0: Didn't answer, I'll call him back here in a minute when we get cut away.
1: All right, give us a minute here.

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2: 1852.
0: 507-19, you're in over.
1: Yeah, we've got that one engine set off in the siding here, ready to come back off the siding, back to the main. We'll need siding to the main, back to the main, twice, two times.
0: Alright, copy that. Coming out with the original leader going back against the train, and then you'll need to come back out the siding and up against the train, over.
1: That is correct, over.
0: Copy that. Here's your signal coming off the siding, over. Well, I have you here. Have you on the EOT to the second engine yet? Is 558 for you, over?
1: Not on it yet. We get time back on.
0: Copy that, thank you. 6LA dispatcher, Jackson 12.

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1: I-5-8.
0: Alright, I'm ready to get this thing dialed in. You can press that button.
1: He's getting down. What's that lead motor?
0: Train 5 down, everything's secure, we're not even tied onto it. Disarming it before we get tied back on. We're engine light right here in South Pentecostal Society.
1: Copy, Dean.

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0: I sailed on. 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
1: Sure, I'm in the clear.
0: Hey, Roger, you're in the clear.

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0: M558-20, you hear?
1: Yeah, we posted 507 and they're finished with us, and whenever you're ready for us to go north, we're ready to go north.
0: Alright, I copy that, but I was told by management to try to keep another southbound moving behind us, 507, so there's a 563 that's just making our way past Wonders. We'll get them south of the switch at the north end, one way or the other, and you'll go north directly behind them.
1: Okay, copy that, waiting on another southbound.
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9, all stop this side, and EEA 677. All red, marked in the 6 level, 6 is under for the train, 558 question.

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0: coming back on the rear.
1: 5-6-3-1-9, go ahead, over.
0: Yeah, I just wanted a job brief real quick. We're down to 3 hours, and then so we take a little break.
1: Got 3 hours, I copy that. 507 should be getting ready to head south here just about any moment. They had to swap some power around the south end, and had to got a signal back up against this train, so I don't want to take you in directly behind him. And he's 10,000 feet anyway, but as soon as he starts heading south, you'll get lights up north end to follow him over.
0: Make sure you do
1: it. Thank you, guys. 6 Philly Dispatcher, Jack, as well.

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1: Elm 50719, engine 983, LA, over.
0: Elm 50719, go ahead, over.
1: Yeah, we're all back together, back on the main. We got everything buttoned up here. As soon as we can get a Class 3 on this thing, we'll be ready to go with it.
0: All right, copy that. Signal's up for you when you're ready to head south, over.
1: Hey, firm, here we go.
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0: We'll have you follow the signals to the siding at Nemore, tie the train down, and look for a taxi from there to the Hotel Cincy, over.
1: Roger, understand. Follow the signals down to something that need more and tie it down and look for a taxi.
0: That's all correct, over.
1: Roger, M563 out.

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Have any other questions for us over here, over? No problem. Need any help, please contact us, and you can see you on the same trip. 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

Cincinnati Dispatcher answering over. Cincinnati Dispatcher answering L81 over.

Dispatcher, L81 over. The flight, the 123 with the NS 81, L81 with the NS 7643 has permission now between Hoosier and Crawfordsville. Over.

to dispatcher to tell anyone over. If everything's fine and locked, all of you are processed, thank you. And then same dispatcher out.

0: 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Detector, out.
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